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I think I'm almost choking from the smell of stale perfume. And that cigarette you're smoking, that's skin.

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2: The State Board of Education votes to adopt rules governing artificial intelligence in K-12 schools, colleges, and universities. Education Commissioner Henry Mack says AI is already in the classroom and must be regulated.
3: The proposed rules give schools and colleges a clear framework. They empower parents, they empower faculty, they empower students, they protect academic integrity, student information, privacy, and the primacy of learning.
2: There will be separate rules for different grade levels. Students won't be allowed to use AI to complete assignments for grades without instructor permission. The state board also voting to restrict enrollments of students in the country or brought here illegally in career and technical programs. This follows previous votes removing undocumented students from public colleges and universities. A U.S. Supreme Court ruling requires the state to provide K-12 education. Statewide prosecutors joined local police in Lakeland to announce the arrest of a man accused of molesting his girlfriend's 8-year-old daughter.
4: He obtained the trust of someone in order to get around this child, then used the trust to sexually abuse the child and recorded it.
2: Statewide prosecutor Brad McVeigh says 34-year-old suspect Rafiq McDonald faces charges that carry a minimum mandatory sentence of 25 years each and could result in life in prison. Police don't think McDonald distributed those recordings. Testimony has wrapped up for the day in the murder trial of plastic surgeon Tomas Kozowski in Pinellas County. The state presenting several detectives and forensic technicians who talked about finding evidence of blood in Kozowski's pickup truck and garage. Palm Beach County putting its lawsuit over Mar-a-Lago flight restrictions on hold. Commissioners voting 4-3 to pause the case, which challenges flight path changes. With Florida's news, I'm Gordon Bird.
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FM 98.1 WYBT, little Tavares, and only takes a minute or two to get down the hall to the coffee pot. But hey, look at us run.

0: There you go. Maria Muldaur on WYBT and 98.1 FM. Here we are on a Thursday morning. Yeah, normally that'd be the day before football. But Liberty County and Blountstown are both off tomorrow night. So we get to sleep late. not really. But anyway, when they come back, that'll be the following Saturday on the 25th. Liberty County is going to be heading to Sneed's and Blountstown Tigers. They're headed to, it's an away game. They're going to be in Port St. Joe. That'll be on the 25th, but nobody's playing football tomorrow night.
1: When storms threaten Northwest Florida, be ready with Panhandle Weather, your only 24/7 streaming weather service for the Florida Panhandle and Chippola River Valley. 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

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One great song after another. So I have to get up out of the bed. Ponder Sisters.

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FM 98.1 and WYBT, helping you getting up and moving around on a Thursday. It is September the 17th. There you go.

0: you go. Petula Clark, part of the British invasion, come along a little later. But that's what's going on. Glad to have you hanging around with us this morning, getting your Thursday morning started. Watch out for school buses and watch out for children in the school crossings and stuff. They're really not paying attention to you. That's why we have crossing guards, to help them pay attention to you. But sometimes you just steal way too fast.
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FM 98.1 and WYBT. Gonna do some celebrating. Yeah, you finally made it to the coffee pot. Came back to the bathroom. I know what's first. I go through it myself.

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2: A newly released federal watchdog report found significant overcrowding at the Chrome Detention Center in Miami. The Inspector General's report also found medical staffing shortages. The findings come from an unannounced inspection conducted in May of 2025. Around the same time, U.S. Representative Debbie Wasserman Schultz toured the facility.
3: Defecating and urinating in front of all of these other people, conditions that are really, really unacceptable. The Trump administration needs to be held accountable.
2: The former Everglades Detention Center, Alligator Alcatraz, recently received similar criticism. The effect of declining enrollments being felt in the Palm Beach County School District. Officials announced close to 250 jobs are being eliminated, most of them teachers. It's in response to a drop in enrollment of almost 7,000 students. A fourth day of testimony ahead in the Pinellas County murder trial of plastic surgeon Tomas Kozowski.
4: Prosecutors brought in law enforcement and forensic technicians who described what they found in Kozowski's car, pickup truck, and garage. Kozowski questioned the capacity of a garbage bag introduced into evidence.
5: Capacity, they're obviously hinting that you could probably hide a body in there, right? So, I mean, can you step into the trash bag?
4: The judge said to move on, and no one from the prosecution stepped into the bag. Kozowski's accused of murdering lawyer Stephen Cozzi in 2023. Witnesses described using chemicals to detect blood in Kozowski's vehicle. Gordon Bird, Clearwater.
2: A hole in a Jacksonville road is going viral. Photos on social media show a banana tree growing out of a hole in Murray Hill. Someone apparently planted the tree to get the city's attention, as the hole was 400th on the city's to-do list. For Florida's News, I'm Chris Trechner.
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I have slipped the surly bonds of earth and danced the skies on laughter-silvered wings. Sunward I've climbed and joined the tumbling mirth of sun-split clouds and done 100 things you have not dreamed of. Wheeled and soared and swung high in the sunlit silence. Hovering there, I've chased the shouting wind along and flung my eager craft through footless halls of air. 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

0: There you go. A little Earth, Wind, and Fire on WYBT and FM 98.1. Going to get up with our weather forecasting guy, Mr. Chris Smith at Panhandle Weather. We'll get up with him in a few minutes. But for the most part, about like yesterday, sunny and hot, a little breeze working up in the afternoon. Looking for a high of around 90. Low tonight, get this, 68 or close to it.
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Yeah, I got a little bit of the fortunes. Yeah, lesson learned here. You got your troubles, and I've got mine. All you got to do is just follow me around all day, and you'll have more than you want.

0: FM 98.1 WYBT, where the music we grew up with. I have Foreigner coming up, some Gloria, some Soul Survivors, Marvin and Kim also coming up, so stick around. A lot of good tunes to get to, but we're going to get to hear from our weather weenie, Mr. Chris Smith at Panhandle Weather. He'll be here in just a minute.
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3: Well, it's going to be another hot one today, but it is certainly less humid across the Chippola River Valley. We'll see plenty of sunshine, highs near 90, and a wind out of the east to northeast at 5 to 15. Overnight tonight, once again, pretty pleasant. Lows into the upper 60s under mostly clear skies. Heading into your Friday, sunny and hot with temperatures into the 90s. As we head into the weekend, the humidity increases, the temperatures stay hot, and we'll at least start to introduce a few spotty showers and storms. For WYBT and 98.1 FM, I'm Chris Smith with Panhandle Weather. Download the Panhandle Weather app today.
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FM 98.1 and WYBT. It's the good music we grew up with. Remember ABBA, The Winner Takes It All? Yeah, that's where Blountstown and Liberty County are heading to the end of the season.

0: 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Checking the weather here in just a minute from Chris Smith. And something from Sugarloaf. Sugarloaf. Haven't heard that one in a while, have you?
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4: Well, it's going to be another hot one today, but it is certainly less humid across the Chipola River Valley. We'll see plenty of sunshine, highs near 90, and a wind out of the east to northeast at 5 to 15. Overnight tonight, once again, pretty pleasant. Lows into the upper 60s under mostly clear skies. Heading into your Friday, sunny and hot with temperatures into the 90s. As we head into the weekend, the humidity increases, the temperatures stay hot, and we'll at least start to introduce a few spotty showers and storms. For WYBT and 98.1 FM, I'm Chris Smith with Panhandle Weather. 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

0: This is the music we grew up with from the 60s and 70s. 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
3: New rules for artificial intelligence in the classroom adopted by the Florida Board of Education. Commissioner Henry Mack explaining that there are specific rules for each level of learning from K through 12 to public colleges and universities.
4: AI is an enhancement. It's a supplement. It doesn't supplant. It's complementary. And again, I think the rules before you today elevate that in a very nuanced way.
3: Students cannot use AI on graded assignments unless the teacher says yes. The K through 12 districts have until July 1st, 2027 to adopt the required changes. A child seriously hurt in a lawnmower accident in Polk County. Auburndale officials say the child suffered serious lacerations and was airlifted to the hospital. No word on the child's condition this morning. Palm Beach County's lawsuit against the FAA over Mar-a-Lago's flight restrictions lives on, but it's paused for now. That's what the county commission voted 4-3 in favor of doing yesterday. Joel Malkin reports.
5: The lawsuit was filed last year after residents of neighborhoods near President Donald J. Trump International Airport complained about the new flight path going directly over their homes night and day.
6: I want to make it abundantly clear. Nobody argues with the need to protect the President of the United States of America. Nobody. But it's about having a reasonableness of what they're doing.
5: Commissioner Greg Weiss voted in favor of the pause while county staff is directed to put together public comments for the FAA, the agency attempting to make these flight restrictions permanent, and set an October 2nd deadline to hear from the public. Weiss and others wonder why the restrictions remain in place even when Trump is not at his residence. I'm Joel Malkin.
3: Orange County leaders moving forward with a proposed temporary moratorium on new AI data centers. The one-year pause gives county officials time to study environmental impacts and to drop specific zoning regulations before any new development applications are accepted. With Florida's news, I'm Karen Curtis.
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14: Minnie Boniford Lee, born March 30th, 1934 in Alta, passed away on September 12th, surrounded by her loving family. Her long life was marked by devotion to those she loved, simple joys well cherished, and a generous spirit that found expression in home, family, and the everyday kindnesses that leave a lasting imprint. Minnie Lee was an excellent cook who took great pleasure in preparing food for others, offering comfort and care through meals she prepared while owning and operating Minnie Lee's restaurant for many years. She also loved the outdoors, fishing trips, gardening, and most of all, sitting on the front porch enjoying God's nature with being among the pleasures that brought her peace and happiness. She is survived by her children, James Eddie Lee, Deborah Hegerman, Ronnie Lee, Carl Lee, Gerald Lee, Lisa Blocker, Brenda Inglis, Mary Jane Moore, LaWanda Ammons, Vanessa Faircloth, and Keith Lee, as well as Sally Lee. Many grandchildren, great-grandchildren, and great-great-grandchildren, as well as many nieces, nephews, and many other extended family members. She was preceded in death by her husband, James Lee, her parents, Luther and Sally Boniford, her son, Jimmy Lee, and her brothers, D.L. Boniford, Luther Boniford, Jr., Buddy Boniford, Bruce Boniford, Roy, and Royce Boniford. A time of visitation will be held on September 17th from 10 a.m. until 11 a.m. at Adams Funeral Home Chapel in Blundstown. Funeral services will follow at 11 with the Reverend David Goodman officiating. Interment will follow at Pine Memorial Cemetery in Blundstown.
15: Welcome, listeners. Today is September 17th, 2026, and this is Communication Officer Week for the Liberty County Sheriff's Office, bringing the report for the last 24 hours. Deputies responded to 2 animal complaints, 1 assisting another agency, 1 attempt to locate, 64 business security checks, 1 civil process, 1 code enforcement, 1 physical disturbance, 1 unknown disturbance, 1 school zone traffic enforcement, 1 suspicious activity, 4 traffic stops, 1 vehicle unlock, 1 welfare check. EMS responded to 0 medical calls. Fire responded to 0 calls for service. There was 5 booked into the jail. Christy Cook, Angela Howard, Sheila McClendon, April Timpton, and Melissa Malai. We have a total of 169 inmates in the county jail. That concludes our report from the Liberty County Sheriff's Office. Sheriff Dustiana, thanks for listening, and we hope you have a great day.
16: This is your Blundstown Police Report for September 17th. Over the past 24 hours, our officers conducted the following: 12 traffic stops, 5 house checks, 3 business checks, 1 agency assist, and 1 disturbance. This concludes your Blundstown Police Report. Thank you, and have a great day.
17: This is the Calhoun County Sheriff's Office, and here is your radio report for today. In the last 24 hours, there have been 5 extra protections, 4 business checks, no unlocked vehicles, 10 traffic stops, no traffic accidents, no welfare checks, 3 fire department calls, 6 EMS calls, 3 warrant arrests, 3 civil processes, and 1 animal complaint. There are currently 63 males housed in the Calhoun County Jail and 13 females housed in the Liberty County Jail for a total of 76 inmates. Within the last 24 hours, there have been 3 individuals booked into the jail to include April Tipton, Angela Howard, and Sheila McClendon. The Calhoun County Sheriff's Office radio report is now concluded. Thank you for listening and have a wonderful day.
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26: 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It's free to anyone in Calhoun and Liberty County areas that needs support. The men meet on Sundays at 5 o'clock, and women meet on Wednesdays at 5:30. 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And for more information, you may call 850-643-6587. 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It's from 10 a.m. until 1 p.m., sponsored by Farm Bureau of Blountstown and hosted by Career Source, Calhoun County Veteran Service, and American Legion Post 272. 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
28: Well, it's going to be another hot one today, but it is certainly less humid across the Chipola River Valley. We'll see plenty of sunshine, highs near 90, and a wind out of the east to northeast at 5 to 15. Overnight tonight, once again, pretty pleasant. Lows into the upper 60s under mostly clear skies. Heading into your Friday, sunny and hot with temperatures into the 90s. As we head into the weekend, the humidity increases, the temperatures stay hot, and we'll at least start to introduce a few spotty showers and storms. For WYBT and 98.1 FM, I'm Chris Smith with Panhandle Weather. 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
1: The good stuff, carrying us all the way to the swap shop. Coming up about 8 o'clock Central this morning, here's Seals and Crofts.

FM 98.1 and WYBT. One great song after another. That's just the way we plant it, and that's how we do it.

0: FM 98.1 and WYBT with the music we grew up with along with everything else we grew up. Checking your weather forecast in just a minute. It's probably about like it was last year on September 17th. We'll get our details from Chris Smith here in just a little bit. Don't forget, you got a night off tomorrow night. No football around our area tomorrow night. Liberty County is off. Next game they play will be on the 25th against Sneeds in Sneeds. And the Blountstown Tigers are off tomorrow night. The next game they play will be on the 25th, and that'll be down in Port St. Joe. So that's where we sit. Yep, everybody gets a night off tomorrow night. Here they
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2: 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While these devices provide numerous educational, creative, and social opportunities, they also present unique risks, many of which arise from the apps installed on them. As parents and guardians, it is essential to be aware of what apps your child is using, understand how these apps work, and recognize potential dangers.
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7: Well, it's going to be another hot one today, but it is certainly less humid across the Chippewa River Valley. We'll see plenty of sunshine, highs near 90, and a wind out of the east to northeast at 5 to 15. Overnight tonight, once again, pretty pleasant. Lows into the upper 60s under mostly clear skies. Heading into your Friday, sunny and hot with temperatures into the 90s. As we head into the weekend, the humidity increases, the temperatures stay hot, and we'll at least start to introduce a few spotty showers and storms. For WYBT.

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From the 60s, 70s, and a few of those 80s, like a little bit of Phil Collins.

Boogie Down on WIBT 98.1 FM. We're about 6.5 minutes after 8 o'clock in the morning. Swap Shop well underway. You know, it was 66 degrees out at the airport when I sat down here this morning. No wonder they felt like there was a little nip in the air. Goodness gracious. But anyway, we're rolling along with the Swap Shop on the night before what's normally football night. But that's not going to happen tomorrow night because Blountstown and Bristol have the night off. So there you go. Season's about half over. If you're having a birthday today, happy birthday. You share that birthday with Hank Williams Sr. Not Junior, Sr. Born on this day in 1923. 1927 Football Hall of Famer George Blanda of the Bears, the Oilers, and the Raiders was born, and he passed away in 2010. 1928 actor Roddy McDowall was born. Oh, you've seen him in several things. Yeah, good stuff. 1931, actress Anne Bancroft. She is, of course, in Mrs. Robinson, The Graduate, passed away in 05. 1948, actor John Ritter, Three's Company. Yep, Hearts of Fire, passed away in 03. So there you go. A few others that share your birthday today. Sure glad to have you with us here at WYBT and 98.1 FM. We're just rolling along on a Thursday morning, the 17th of the merry old month of September.

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0: 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Jay Giles on WIBT and FM 98.1. 16 after 8 o'clock. Glad to have you. Lady called a few minutes ago right after Jay Giles started singing there. She has some chickens for sale. And they're $20 each. And I forgot, I forgot how many chickens she said she had for sale. But individually, 20 bucks a piece. Or she'll cut you a deal if you want them all at one time. But anyway, I'll let her explain all that to you. Chickens for sale, 850-451-3101. 850-451-3101. So there you go. Some chickens for sale. 16, almost 17 minutes after 8 o'clock in the morning. And on this date in 1787, the Constitution of the United States was completed and signed by a majority of delegates attending the Constitutional Convention in Philadelphia. Kind of glad they aren't around to see what's happened to it, you know?
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That's good stuff right there. And there's more where that comes from. As an example, Tommy James and the Shondells. Yeah, one of the latter ones. Sweet Cherry Wine on the Swap Shop here on this Thursday morning from WYBT and FM 98.1. Little nippy outside this morning. Come on, sunshine.

0: go. Good stuff, huh? John Waite on WIBT. FM 98.1 Thursday morning with the music we grew up with. Yeah, got that good stuff. Sun's shining on through. Double check with Chris Smith at Panhandle Weather here in just a little while. But I think we're looking at another hot and sunny day. No mention of rain today or tomorrow, but all that kind of stuff. We'll see here in just a minute. I've got a little bit of the main ingredient on WYBT and 98.1 FM.
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5: Well, it's going to be another hot one today, but it is certainly less humid across the Chippewa River Valley. We'll see plenty of sunshine, highs near 90, and a wind out of the east to northeast at 5 to 15. Overnight tonight, once again, pretty pleasant. Lows into the upper 60s under mostly clear skies. Heading into your Friday, sunny and hot with temperatures into the 90s. As we head into the weekend, the humidity increases, the temperatures stay hot, and we'll at least start to introduce a few spotty showers and storms. For WYBT and 98.1 FM, I'm Chris Smith with Panhandle Weather. Download the Panhandle Weather app today.
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0: That's good stuff right there, huh?
1: 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WYBT 98.1 FM. It is a Thursday morning. We're just kind of sitting around twiddling. I mean, no football anywhere in Liberty County or in Blountstown tomorrow night. What'll we do?

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you sound so good. Yeah, you do. Good morning, 4 and a half away from 9. Pretty much wrapping up the Swap Shop for this morning. We'll do it again tomorrow. It'll be the Friday edition on WYBT.

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2: Florida's taking a tiered approach to classroom artificial intelligence. State Education Commissioner Henry Mack.
3: AI is an enhancement. It's a supplement. It doesn't supplant. It's complementary. And again, I think the rules before you today elevate that in a very nuanced way.
2: The new rules dictate separate safeguards for each level of learning, requiring parental consent for K through 12 public and charter schools, while banning college students from using unsupervised AI on graded assignments. Orange County leaders are moving forward with a proposed temporary moratorium on new AI data centers. The one-year pause aims to give county officials time to study environmental impacts and craft specific zoning regulations before any new development applications are submitted. Broward aviation officials are revisiting a major safety concern following the deadly runway overrun at Miami International Airport. Officials are reviewing the risks of fuel rail cars staged in close proximity to Fort Lauderdale Hollywood International. A Polk County woman's undergoing medical treatment after an Eloy's yard find took a wild turn. What she thought was a stray mouse turned out to be a rabbit bat. This marks the county's sixth rabies case this year, prompting officials to warn, never touch wild animals. A Stand Your Ground hearing underway for a Miami rapper. Kavani Hicks is charged with the second-degree murder of her manager's friend nearly 3 years ago in Wynwood. Her defense attorney argues Dimitri Harris and her manager attacked her.
4: She had been surrounded, she had been slammed on the ground, and she had been handled as if she were a rag doll by these two men who towered over her 5-foot frame.
2: The defense argues it's reasonable for Hicks to have thought her life was in imminent danger and shot in self-defense. Altamont Springs city officials have officially canceled the annual Red Hot and Boom Independence Day celebration after a 29-year run. Administrators cite escalating security costs, safety management problems, and unmanageable crowd sizes as the primary reasons for ending the tradition. With Florida's news, I'm Natalie Rodriguez.
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2: Another student facing charges for bringing a gun to school. Tampa police say a 12-year-old boy was arrested yesterday for possessing a flare gun. This after a 15-year-old was arrested Tuesday for having a loaded weapon in his backpack at Robinson High School. The TPD says the 12-year-old pointed the flare gun at the 15-year-old during an off-campus fight Monday. The 12-year-old is charged with aggravated assault with a deadly weapon. The rules of the road are changing colors in Florida.
3: Law enforcement is using a fourth traffic light color to see if you're running the red. The new light is blue and is mounted above the regular traffic light and is electronically linked to turn on with the red. The Federal Highway Administration says it's a visual for police, but there's no recording, and it's not in every state yet. Colorado, Florida, South Dakota, Kansas, and some cities in California have them, and it's reported to drop red light runs by 33%. I'm Bree Tennis.
2: Florida Senator Rick Scott voting no against the Protect College Sports Act, which is bipartisan. He says the bill misses the mark by creating massive federal intervention into college sports and by buying votes with almost $200 million in new spending for some schools. He says the spending isn't paid for and will only add to our debt. An Orange County official is joining the fight to prevent a toll road from being built through part of Split Oak Forest. A group called Save Split Oak rallied outside the Central Florida Expressway Authority meeting yesterday. A CFX spokesman says that the project will alleviate traffic and is truly a win-win. Three people safe after New Smyrna Beach fire officials helped rescue them off the coast of Volusia County. Their boat capsized in Mosquito Lagoon near Oak Hill, and rescuers found all the men wearing life jackets and clinging to the overturned boat. Inter Miami celebrating last night's 2-0 victory at New Stadium against Cruz Azul in the Campeones Cup, and soccer star Lionel Messi scored his 100th goal for Inter Miami. With Florida's news, I'm Karen Curtis.

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1: This is Calhoun County Sheriff Michael Bryant. 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While these devices provide numerous educational, creative, and social opportunities, they also present unique risks, many of which arise from the apps installed on them. As parents and guardians, it is essential to be aware of what apps your child is using, understand how these apps work, and recognize potential dangers.
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0: 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Glad you are with us. Evening plans tonight, 68, the overnight low with a clear sky. Eagles in minutes. Hang on.
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0: 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Glad you are as well. Clear sky in the forecast tonight, 68, the overnight low. A nice Friday is on the way as well. Expect a high tomorrow, 92. Carly Simon on the way.
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2: The state's top legal eagle is dial-blocking scammers who pretend to be badge-wearing heroes.
3: AG James Uthmeyer says, don't be shy, say goodbye to anyone who claims to have a warrant for your arrest and demands money immediately to keep you out of jail, because law enforcement won't call you.
4: It's a scary thing. You know, when somebody is calling and they sound official, sounds like a real deputy or officer, it can be intimidating. I have family members that have fallen for some of these things.
3: He says he's going to propose legislation next session to make these types of crimes a heightened felony rather than a misdemeanor. He also wants the state to fund a public awareness campaign. I'm Karen Curtis.
2: Dengue and chikungunya fever, along with West Nile virus, on the rise in South Florida. Dr. Cheryl Holder says the state leads the nation in dengue cases, and she blames recent rain plus the extended period of warm weather.
5: People are out, and mosquitoes are definitely more active in the warm weather, and they do bite.
2: Residents aren't just getting sick abroad, they're getting sick at home through local spread. Dengue typically starts with a high fever 4 to 10 days after a bite, followed by a skin rash. And you better book the holiday trip sooner rather than later.
6: With oil prices increasing, that raises the cost of producing gasoline, diesel, and jet fuel. So airfares have the potential to increase in the coming weeks and months. So if you're planning on catching a holiday flight, now might be the best time to book.
2: AAA's Mark Jenkins says the statewide average price of gasoline is up 10 cents, $4.29 a gallon. Florida Atlantic University's director for the Center for Autism and Related Disabilities pleading guilty in New York federal court to defrauding a Jeffrey Epstein victim's compensation fund. Prosecutors say Jennifer Percival altered a rejection letter to illicitly score a $750,000 payout from J.P. Morgan Chase. Florida Lottery says there's big bucks up for grabs tomorrow night with a Mega Millions jackpot up to $244 million. Saturday's Powerball, $298 million. With Florida's News, I'm Al Lewis.
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12: Welcome, listeners. Today is September 17th, 2026, and this is Communication Officer Week for the Liberty County Sheriff's Office, bringing the report for the last 24 hours. Deputies responded to 2 animal complaints, 1 assisting another agency, 1 attempt to locate, 64 business security checks, 1 civil process, 1 code enforcement, 1 physical disturbance, 1 unknown disturbance, 1 school zone traffic enforcement, 1 suspicious activity, 4 traffic stops, 1 vehicle unlocked, 1 welfare check. EMS responded to 0 medical calls. Fire responded to 0 calls for service. There was 5 booked into the jail. Christy Cook, Angela Howard, Sheila McClendon, April Timpton, and Melissa Malai. We have a total of 169 inmates in the county jail. That concludes our report from the Liberty County Sheriff's Office. Sheriff Bestiana, thanks for listening, and we hope you have a great day.
13: This is your Bluntstown Police Report for September 17th. Over the past 24 hours, our officers conducted the following. 12 traffic stops, 5 house checks, 3 business checks, 1 agency assist, and 1 disturbance. This concludes your Bluffton Police Report. Thank you and have a great day.
14: This is the Calhoun County Sheriff's Office, and here is your radio report for today. In the last 24 hours, there have been 5 extra protections, 4 business checks, no unlocked vehicles, 10 traffic stops, no traffic accidents, no welfare checks, 3 fire department calls, 6 EMS calls, 3 warrant arrests, 3 civil processes, and 1 animal complaint. There are currently 63 males housed in the Calhoun County Jail and 13 females housed in the Liberty County Jail for a total of 76 inmates. Within the last 24 hours, there have been 3 individuals booked into the jail to include April Tipton, Angela Howard, and Sheila McClendon. The Calhoun County Sheriff's Office radio report is now concluded. Thank you for listening and have a wonderful day.
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2: Tampa City Council has approved a massive flood relief project that has sharply divided residents and businesses in South Tampa. The $100 million mitigation project is expected to provide much-needed flood relief for the Parkland Estates and Palmacea Pines neighborhoods, but some South Howard businesses say the construction, expected to take as much as 3 years, will cripple them. Council member Lynn Hertak explains her yes vote.
3: My vote hasn't changed at all during this. I definitely support this project. It's not perfect, but it really has to happen. We have no other opportunity.
2: Council members Nia Young, Guido Maniscalco, and Bill Carlson voted no today. Construction could begin once the design work is finished by the end of this year. The debate over the South Howard flood project was briefly interrupted by a commotion this afternoon. Tampa police say former Buccaneer Warren Sapp created a disturbance in the council chamber. Council asked him to be trespassed for the day. Police say they asked Sapp to leave while council attendees were told not to go out into the hallway until the issue was resolved. A Palestinian-American human rights attorney and Rutgers University professor was arrested at a Palm Beach County budget hearing this week. Nora Arakat is charged with misdemeanor trespassing after being removed from the county commission chambers Tuesday night. She and several others were trying to speak against the county's record $1 billion investment in Israel bonds. They were told that was not being taken up and shouted at commissioners.
4: You guys are funding a genocide. Help fund a genocide. Remove me if you want to. We will never stop seeing you.
2: A number of people were escorted out for causing disruptions. Mayor Sarah Baxter called a recess as things appeared to be getting out of control. Protesters appear to have been organized by a nonprofit human rights defense firm. With Florida's News, I'm Reed Shepherd.
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0: 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If you have evening plans, enjoy a clear sky, 68 the overnight low. Also, lots of sunshine for your Friday, 92 the high tomorrow. Three Dog Night, Stevie Wonder coming up.
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